0: 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So nominations are closing soon for that. Let's see what the weather's doing. Today on the hill, sunny, top of 24, minimum of 11 for tonight. Tomorrow, Friday, mostly cloudy, 23. We're currently on 21 degrees. Menindee today, cloudy, top of 18, minimum of 6 for tonight. You're currently on 13 degrees. And we've got our revisit segment coming up at 10:30 this morning. We're checking out an album from the band, The Cars.
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Feeling just that little bit dry? 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

It's time for our revisit segment, and we're going back to check out the Cars with their self-titled debut album, released June 1978. The tracks we got lined up: track one, Good Times Roll; track two, My Best Friend's Girl; track three, Just What I Needed; and track eight, Moving in Stereo.

0: to pack me bongos up and get outside, enjoy this nice weather where it's about. You've had DJ Barry in the chair this morning. 10 a.m. I gave you a bit of a reminder about the Heart to Art art exhibition and sales for fundraising. What else? Oh, at 10:30 we had our revisit segment and went back and checked out the Cars debut album from 1978. Let's see what the weather's doing. Today on the hill, sunny, top of 24, minimum of 11 for tonight. Tomorrow, Friday, mostly cloudy, 23. We're currently on 23 degrees. Sounds nice, doesn't it? And Menindee today, cloudy, top of 18, minimum of 6 for you tonight. You're currently on 16. You're having a rather fresh day at Menindee. That weather forecast was brought to us by our sponsor, GT Loader Hire. What's lined up for tomorrow, Friday, to end the week? 10:30, we'll have our segment, A Song's Journey. I reckon we've got our fourth version of All Along the Watchtower, if I keep count. So that could be vastly wrong, but join me tomorrow and we'll check it out.
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1: Good morning, I'm Laura Devoy. A new report has found the New South Wales health system is continuing to experience significant pressure with increasing demand for hospital and ambulance services. The Bureau of Health Information says in 2024-25, patients in New South Wales spent less time in emergency departments compared to most other jurisdictions, but bed occupancy rates reached record levels. 94.8% of available beds were occupied, and New South Wales public hospital patients had higher wait times for elective surgery. Police are calling for calm in Northern Ireland after a shocking knife attack fueled tensions in the capital, Belfast. A 30-year-old man, believed to be from Sudan, has been charged with attempted murder and will face court on Wednesday. The victim is in a serious condition in hospital. Buses and bins have been set alight, and protesters gathered in Parliament Square calling for limits on immigration, which have also been widespread on social media. First Minister Michelle O'Neill says there is no place for violence in Northern Ireland.
2: The perpetrator of this heinous crime must face the full weight of the law. I think we're all united in saying that those involved in violent criminality have no place in this society. Anyone who engages in violent criminality have no place in our community.
1: The Lebanese Health Ministry says 8 people were killed in Israeli strikes on the city of Tyre. The Israeli military had earlier issued an alert for residents to evacuate. There have been numerous ceasefire agreements between Israel and Lebanon, but Hezbollah rejected the latest one last week, and Israel has said it will continue to target the militant group. South Australia's local government association says it's looking into potential impacts of a delay to upcoming council elections. Shannon Kirkwood has more details.
3: Yesterday, South Australia's acting electoral commissioner Leah McClay announced she's waiting on a decision by the state government on whether it will approve a request for a delay of the November elections. Ms. McClay says she wants to wait until the implementation of recommendations from an independent review of this year's state election. That review is currently underway. She says more time is required to avoid a repeat of the problems experienced during the state election, including uncounted ballots. Local Government Association President Heather Holmes-Ross says this may have substantial implications, not only for local governments in general, but current elected members.
1: Dr. Clara Perron, a researcher at the National Museum of Natural History in France, has been awarded the Hawke Rocard Medal. Named after former Prime Ministers Bob Hawke and Michel Rocard, who in 1989 spearheaded a global effort to prevent mining in Antarctica, Dr. Perron's research has shed light on the ecosystems and fish population of southern and Antarctic waters. Turning to sport, Gary Ablett Jr. has been inducted into the AFL's Hall of Fame. A Brownlow medalist and an 8-time All-Australian, the 42-year-old played 357 games for Geelong and Gold Coast. He acknowledged his father, Gary Ablett Sr., also in the AFL Hall of Fame.
4: I can still remember being a kid watching you play football and thinking, when I grow up, I want to be just like you. I feel very blessed to have been able to hang around the football club with Nathan, watch you train and play the game you love.
1: Tim Evans, John Worsfold, David Cantilla, Hayden Kennedy and Dustin Fletcher were the other inductees who were honoured at a ceremony in Melbourne last night. And in cricket, Bangladesh has defeated Australia by 86 runs in a rain-affected one-day international.
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6: Today in Broken Hill, it'll be sunny with light winds, heading for a top temperature of 24 and an overnight low of 13. Tomorrow, sunny with a lovely top of 23, and Saturday, overcast with a top of 21 degrees. In Menindee today, it'll be lovely and sunny with light winds, heading for a balmy top of 26 degrees and an overnight minimum of 9. Tomorrow, sunny and 24, and Saturday, overcast and 22 degrees. Right now in Broken Hill, it's 23, and in Menindee, it's 24 degrees.
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Hello and welcome to another episode of Sculptures of Anything Goes here on 2Dry FM, which is 107.7 in Broken Hill and 99.7 in Menindee. So you just heard Long Shot by Catfish and Bottleman, which opened our show off today. And if you've never tuned into the show before, we look at indie rock and its influence, specifically focused on 2000s indie rock, but sort of spans everything. And I'm your host, Benjamin, and we have a pretty decent show for you coming up today, so I do hope you enjoy. But to send us off, we have the newest single from Australian rock band DMA, titled Hurricane, which is the third single from their upcoming fifth studio album, which is a self-titled album that's set to come out on the 7th of August this year, which I can personally say I'm really excited for because they've gone back to their original sound, which they gradually moved away from their debut album. They went more electronic, but they're back to the traditional rock, which I think really works for them. So I do hope you enjoy. And again, this is Hurricane by the DMAs.

So that was Love is a Laser Quest by the Arctic Monkeys, which in the past couple of days, I think I've officially settled on it being my favourite Arctic Monkeys song. It is just, Suck It and See is a masterpiece of an album, and it's just, I don't know, Love is a Laser Quest is just, it's just an amazing song all round. I don't know what else to say about that. And before that was A Bell Will Ring by Oasis off of their 2005 album Don't Believe the Truth. And the first song you heard was the newest single by the DMAs titled Hurricane, which is the third single off of their upcoming fifth studio album, being a self-titled album, which is set to come out on the 7th of August, I believe. Anyway, next up we have Shameless by The Fratellis, which was included as the third track off of their second studio album, Here We Stand, which recently celebrated its 18th anniversary since it was released on the 9th of June 2008. And the album was self-produced by the actual band in their own studio in Scotland. So it was all done very much in-house. And I don't know, the band always view it as like the problem child of their discography, but I don't know, I've always had such a soft spot for the album because it has gems on it like Mistress Mabel and A Heady Tale, Look Out Sunshine, and then even the lesser known ones like Baby Doll, Tell Me a Lie, and Lupe Brown and ones like that. It's just, I don't know, it's always been one of my favourite Fratellis albums because I've never really gone for their late stuff, but I don't know, and Shameless is a great standout track on it, so yeah. I do hope you enjoy. As I said, this is Shameless by The Fratellis.

So that was It's the End of the World as We Know It and I Feel Fine by American, I guess you call them indie rock band, REM, which I'm sure you're all familiar with, at least one of their songs. And before that was Look Who's Inside Again by Bo Burnham and Shameless by The Fratellis. So next up we have Rat Poison by The K's, which was released as the sixth and final single from their second studio album, Pretty on the Internet, which also served as their first UK number one album. And said it was a final single released only 2 days before the album came out. And it's actually getting quite close to the 1 year anniversary of the release of the album, because it came out on the 25th of July 2025. And The K's are the only band that I know of that, to me, have a perfect discography so far. They've released two albums, and the two albums are basically perfect through and through, because their first album, I Wonder If The World Knows, was an amazing debut album, and it hit number two in the UK, I think. And then Pretty on the Internet, the singles are just incredible. The album tracks aren't as good as the singles, but they're still all amazing. And yeah, they managed to get a number two album and a number one album within just two albums. It's, I don't know, it's just incredible to me. But anyway, this is one of my favorite songs off of the album, so I do hope you enjoy. And as I said, this is Rat Poison by The K's. The album tracks aren't as good as the singles, but they're still all amazing. And yeah, they managed to get a number two album and a number one album within just two albums. It's, I don't know, it's just incredible to me. But anyway, this is one of my favorite songs off of the album, so I do hope you enjoy. And as I said, this is Rat Poison by The

So that was The Witch Queen of New Orleans by Redbone. And before that was Don't Fear the Reaper by Blue Oyster Cult and Rat Poison by The K's. So if you're just tuning in, welcome. You're listening to Sculpts of Anything Goes here on 2Dry FM, which is 107.7 in Broken Hill and 99.7 in Menindee. And in this show, we take a journey through 2000s indie rock bands and their influences, hosted by me, Benjamin. And we are about 40 minutes into the show, so we have about hour and 20 minutes or so left of the show, so I do hope you stick around for the rest of it. But anyway, next up, we have We have Pile Driver Waltz by the Arctic Monkeys, which was included as the ninth track off of their 2011 album Suck It and See, which actually recently celebrated its 15th anniversary since it was released on the 6th of June 2011. And I spoke about it a little bit earlier in the show, but Suck It and See, I never really liked when I first got into the Arctic Monkeys. I don't know why. I just didn't. But the more I've listened to it, the more I've fell in love with it, specifically the second half of the album. I mean, the first half is amazing, but just the style they did for the second half, from basically All My Own Stunts downwards. And I guess She's Thunderstorms, the opening track, counts in there, but it's on the first side, so not really including it. It's just the style. I wish they did the whole album in that style. It just sounds amazing. It's by far the best Arctic Monkey style, in my opinion. And I don't know, Reckless Serenade, Pile Driver Waltz, Love Is a Laser Quest, and That's Where You're Wrong are just, they're not, like, their songs don't particularly stand out on their own. Like, they're really good songs, but there's nothing really special about them other than the sound. I don't know, they're just amazing. And Pile Driver Waltz specifically, it was originally written and released by Alex Turner, who's the lead singer of the Arctic Monkeys, on his only solo EP to date, which was the soundtrack to the film Submarine, directed by Richard Ayoade, which came out in 2010 or 2011, I believe. And I believe that the Submarine version is better than the Arctic Monkeys version, because I don't know, it just has that more, because Pile Driver Waltz is like a song about breakup, like a breakdown of a relationship and everything, and it has that more melancholic feel with the Alex Turner version rather than the Arctic Monkeys one. But I don't know, it still works really well. They're still both amazing songs. So yeah, anyway, I do hope you enjoy. As I said, this is Pile Driver Waltz by the Arctic Monkeys.

So that was That Funny Feeling by Bo Burnham, which, fun fact for you, it was actually, he had assistance writing it by Phoebe Bridgers. And before that, funnily enough, was Kyoto by Phoebe Bridgers. And the first song you heard was Pearl Driver Waltz by the Arctic Monkeys. So next up, we have 1996 by the Wombats, which was released as the sixth and final single from their second studio album, The Wombats Proudly Present This Modern Glitch. And it was, I do not know the exact date it was released. It was released in 2011, though. And fun fact, the name of the album came from a line in 1996, because they say this modern glitch at one point. So yes, anyway, I do hope you enjoy. And as I said, this is 1996 by The Wombats.

So that was The Modern Age by The Strokes, included on their debut studio album Is This It? And before that was Living Thing by the Electric Light Orchestra. And the first song you heard was 1996 by The Wombats. So we are just over halfway through our show today, so I do hope you are enjoying. But we still have 53 odd minutes left of the show, so I do hope you stick around. And yeah, if you're just tuning in, welcome. You're listening to Sculptures of Anything Goes here on 2Dry FM, which is 107.7 in Broken Hill and 99.7 in Menindee. And in this show, you join me, your host Benjamin, as we take a journey through 2000s indie rock bands and their influences. And next up, we have a indie rock track released in 2022, which is Grapes by James Marriott, which was included on his 2022 EP Bitter Tongues, along with one of his other most famous tracks, Gold, which I've played many times on here before. And Grapes, I don't know if it used to be his most well-known track, but I don't know if it is anymore, because I Don't Want to Live Like This did actually chart in the UK last year. It hit like number 24 or something in the UK singles chart, so I don't know if you could class this as his most popular, but for years it was always his most well-known. That if most people, if you were connected online, you knew who James Marriott was, they'd know Grapes at least. So yeah, anyway, I do hope you enjoy. As I said, this is Grapes by James Marriott.

So that was Camisado by Panic at the Disco, and before that was Runaway by The Raitons and Grapes by James Marriott. And next up, we have Eleanor by Red Rum Club, which was included on their second studio album, Hollow of Humdrum, which came out on the 2nd of October 2020. And I believe it was a single. I don't know exactly which single number, but I'm pretty sure it was a single. And it was included as a sixth track on the album. And it was written by the band's lead guitarist, Tom Williams, about his girlfriend, who unsurprisingly was named Eleanor. So yes, I do hope you enjoy it. And this is, as I said, Eleanor by Red Rum Club.

So that was Goodbye Stranger by Supertramp. And before that was a cover of the Rolling Stones classic Wild Horses by The Sundays. And the first song you heard was Eleanor by Red Rum Club. So we have around about half hour left of our show. So I do hope you have enjoyed so far, but don't go anywhere because we still have 27 minutes and 45 seconds until 4 o'clock. So you're stuck with me until then. And if you're just tuning in, welcome. You're listening to Sculptures of Anything Goes here on 2Dry FM, which is 107.7 in Broken Hill and 99.7 in Menindee. And in this show, we take a journey through 2000s indie rock bands and their influences. And next up, we have Friday Night by The Raitons, which was included on their most recent studio release, which was their EP Roll the Dice, which came out the 5th of December 2025, and it was included as the second track. And the Raitons actually have a single coming out tomorrow. I can't think what it's called. I scrolled past it once. But yeah, it's the third single from their upcoming fourth studio album, Love Letter to a Broken Town. That's what it's called. Sorry, my mind's... I'm not remembering things for some reason. And I don't know. I have hope for it. I hope. I haven't loved the single so far. I mean, I wish they stuck to the style of this EP because it was so perfect for them. But I don't know, their sound sounds very mainstream, especially with their last single, Busker's Paradise, which is okay. I've warmed up to it a bit, but I don't know. I'm still really nervous on where the album's going to go, but I guess all we can do is have hope at this point. But anyway, I'm going to send you in. And as I said, this is Friday Night by The Raitons.

So that was Curses and Spit by the Royston Club. And before that was Calm Down Conversations by The Claws, Punk by Gorillaz, and the first song you heard was Friday Night by The Raitons. So we have around about 12 minutes left of the show, so probably get two or three songs fit in, so I'm not going to waffle on too much. But next up we have another song by The K's, a second for today, which was also included on their second studio album, Pretty on the Internet, and this is Sold It and Own It.

So that was Frankly Mr. Shankly by The Smiths off of their 1986 album The Queen Is Dead. And the first song we heard was Sold It and Own It by The K's. So we have just over 5 minutes left. So I'm going to sign off and then send you out with a song like we always do. So I do hope you have enjoyed the show today. I know we weren't on last week and I'm not 100% sure whether I'll be on next week, but I'm trying to aim for at least once every other week at the moment, just because, I don't know, it intersperses a little bit, but I know you'll just have to tune in and find out. But yeah, I do hope you have enjoyed the show today. And if you've missed any of the previous episodes, they should still be on our website, which is 2dryfm.com. All you need to do is go into the website, search Sculpts If Anything Goes, and they should pop up for you if they are still on there. And yeah, I have about 30 seconds to fill before I need to send you out the last song. So yeah, the only thing that I know that's happening music-wise in the next 2 weeks is there's a Rayton single coming out overnight tonight. So next time I'm on, I will talk about it and play it. So there's that to look forward to. But anyway, yeah. So thank you for tuning in. I do hope you have enjoyed. You have been listening to Sculpture of Anything Goes with your host Benjamin, which is me, here on 2Dry FM, which is 107.7 in Broken Hill, 99.7 in Menindee. And I have a song to send you out with, quite frankly, a very purposely picked song, just because why not, which is the closing track off of Bo Burnham's 2021 album, Inside, for his Inside special, which is entitled Goodbye, so I thought it was fitting. And yeah, so thank you for tuning in. It's been Sculpture If Anything Goes. I've been your host, Benjamin, and I look forward to seeing you next time I am on. Goodbye.

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Oogie, oogie, jiggle, wiggle, and dance like the roof on fire. We go drink drinks and take shots until we fall out like the roof on fire. Now, baby, get my booty naked, take off all your clothes and light the roof on fire. Tell him, baby, baby, baby, baby, baby, baby, baby, baby, baby, baby, baby, I'm on fire. I tell her, baby, baby, baby, baby, baby, baby, baby, baby, baby, baby, I'm a fireball.

Feeling just that little bit dry? Then wet yourself on some of this stuff. The best songs from the 60s, 70s, 80s, 90s, and now. 107.7. 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
2: Good morning, I'm Laura Devoy. A new report has found the New South Wales health system is continuing to experience significant pressure with increasing demand for hospital and ambulance services. The Bureau of Health Information says in 2024-25, patients in New South Wales spent less time in emergency departments compared to most other jurisdictions, but bed occupancy rates reached record levels. 94.8% of available beds were occupied, and New South Wales public hospital patients had higher wait times for elective surgery. Police are calling for calm in Northern Ireland after a shocking knife attack fueled tensions in the capital, Belfast. A 30-year-old man, believed to be from Sudan, has been charged with attempted murder and will face court on Wednesday. The victim is in a serious condition in hospital. Buses and bins have been set alight, and protesters gathered in Parliament Square calling for limits on immigration, which have also been widespread on social media. First Minister Michelle O'Neill says there is no place for violence in Northern Ireland.
3: The perpetrator of this heinous crime must face the full weight of the law. I think we're all united in saying that those involved in violent criminality have no place in this society. Anyone who engages in violent criminality have no place in our community.
2: The Lebanese Health Ministry says 8 people were killed in Israeli strikes on the city of Tyre. The Israeli military had earlier issued an alert for residents to evacuate. There have been numerous ceasefire agreements between Israel and Lebanon, but Hezbollah rejected the latest one last week, and Israel has said it will continue to target the militant group. South Australia's local government association says it's looking into potential impacts of a delay to upcoming council elections. Shannon Kirkwood has more details.
4: Yesterday, South Australia's acting electoral commissioner Leah McClay announced she's waiting on a decision by the state government on whether it will approve a request for a delay of the November elections. Ms. McClay says she wants to wait until the implementation of recommendations from an independent review of this year's state election. That review is currently underway. She says more time is required to avoid a repeat of the problems experienced during the state election, including uncounted ballots. Local Government Association President Heather Holmes-Ross says this may have substantial implications, not only for local governments in general, but current elected members.
2: Dr. Clara Perron, a researcher at the National Museum of Natural History in France, has been awarded the Hawke Rocard Medal. Named after former Prime Ministers Bob Hawke and Michel Rocard, who in 1989 spearheaded a global effort to prevent mining in Antarctica, Dr. Perron's research has shed light on the ecosystems and fish population of southern and Antarctic waters. Turning to sport, Gary Ablett Jr. has been inducted into the AFL's Hall of Fame. A Brownlow medalist and an 8-time All-Australian, the 42-year-old played 357 games for Geelong and Gold Coast. He acknowledged his father, Gary Ablett Sr., also in the AFL Hall of Fame.
5: I can still remember being a kid watching you play football and thinking, when I grow up, I want to be just like you. I feel very blessed to have been able to hang around the football club with Nathan, watch you train and play the game you love.
2: Tim Evans, John Worsfold, David Cantilla, Hayden Kennedy and Dustin Fletcher were the other inductees who were honoured at a ceremony in Melbourne last night. And in cricket, Bangladesh has defeated Australia by 86 runs in a rain-affected one-day international.
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7: Tonight in Broken Hill, we're dropping down to an overnight minimum of 13 degrees. Tomorrow, sunny with a lovely top of 23. And Saturday, overcast with a top of 21 degrees. Tonight in Menindee, we're dropping down to an overnight low of 9. Tomorrow, sunny and 24. And Saturday, overcast and 22 degrees. Right now in Broken Hill, it's 18 degrees. And in Menindee, it's 19 degrees.
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2: 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On this evening's show, as always, we're going to kickstart things with this week's top five from the Country Countdown USA. Then in the second hour, we're going to hear a quad stack from some very talented Aussie featured artists. And along the way, we're going to hear some of your requests, some of my favourites, and some darn good classics as well. So now's the time to go charge your drinks, crank that stereo right up, grab your honey by the hand, and let's get cracking with this week's top five from the Country Countdown USA. And as Luke Combs slips out of the top five altogether this week, and Tucker Wetmore moves up a spot or two, new into the countdown at number five is a song by Jordan Davis that I'm pretty sure is going to hit number one in the very near future. Just released, it's in at number five. Here is Jordan Davis and Turn This Truck Around.
1: Number 5.

0: Coming in at number two, that was Cody Johnson with The Fall. And a quick recap on this week's top five. Sees new into the countdown at number five, Jordan Davis with his absolutely skyrocketing track, Turn This Truck Around. Moving up one spot this week to number four is Ella Langley with Be Her. Holding tight to that number three spot for a third week in a row is Riley Green with Change My Mind. Dropping a spot from number one last week to two this week, Cody Johnson, The Fall. And finally, after sitting in second spot for 3 weeks, moving up to number one this week is a song and a musician of which I'm an absolute fan. This is Tucker Wetmore, Brunette.
1: This week's number one.

From way back in 1991 with the fourth single release from his second studio album, that was Garth Brooks with one of my favourite country music songs of all time. That was The Thunder Rolls. And if you've got an absolute favourite you would love me to play for you next week, you've got to get in touch with me on the text line 0468 886107, or you can hit me up via email at studio@2dryfm.com. You are listening to The Hoedown with Eliza Jane, only on 2Dry FM. And up next, we've got one that's yet to hit the top 10 on the country music charts. But knowing the history of this pair, this song is sure to reach the top 5 in the coming weeks. Here is Ella Langley and Morgan Wallen, Can't Love You Anymore.

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1: Bringing us to the end of the hour there, that is McAllister Kemp with a little bit of fun. It's called Tats. We're going to head to a short sponsorship announcement break, then we are coming back with another couple of hours of the greatest country music you're ever going to hear in the far west of New South Wales on a Thursday evening. Yep, you're listening to The Hoedown with Eliza Jane on 2Dry FM. Stick around because we'll be back shortly.
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And if you'd like to contribute to next week's programming, please get in touch with me, 0468 886107, or you can always hit me up via email, studio@2dryfm.com. Okay, up next, as I promised earlier, here is a quad stack of Aussie musical brilliance, starting off with Keith Urban and Lainey Wilson, Go Home With You.

Melanie Dyer and Troy Cartwright there with their latest duet release, Between You and Me. And up next, we've got Bryce Sainty featuring Taylor Moss and Sunday Best.

0: me.
1: James Johnson and Apple wrapping up our quad stack of Aussie brilliance there this evening with Countries For Me. And if you'd like to hear something specific from an Aussie featured artist next week, let me know on the text line or via email. 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

0: This is The Hoedown with Eliza Jane, bringing you the best in country music on a Thursday evening. So stick around, there's heaps more to come.
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0: That's it. We've come to the end of another show. But if country music is your kind of thing and you do like to dance the dust off your boots occasionally, then make sure you join me right here every Thursday evening on 2Dry FM a little after 6 p.m. when we'll do it all over again. 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Until then, stay safe. 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
5: Parents are so good at multitasking. 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

0: 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Hey everyone, welcome to Tekka's Rock and Blues Show across Australia on the Community Radio Network through all the affiliate stations on the satellite right across the country. And of course, that is so cool, you can get us right across the globe as well. Hey, we're broadcasting from Tekka's Duke Studios in Mildura, Victoria, Australia for our very own local community station, Hot FM, and live audio stream at all the www.hotfm.org.au and to all the other great stations that take us on the CRN network right across the country. So good to have you guys on board as well. Tekka's Rock and Blues Show is the program, and don't forget to put that Community Radio Plus app on your phone as well. Yeah, Tekka's show, Rock and Blues Show is the program, playing the newest rock for you, the newest rock and blues, our acoustic segment every hour, plus some classic rock, and man, have I got some great live tracks for you as well. Big shout out to each and every one of you boys and girls out there in rock and blues land, and a huge shout out to all our volunteers as we do each and every week, right through the emergency services, hospitals, staff from top to bottom, the truckers, cabbies and everyone working days or night shift, the police and the ambos as well. Welcome to each and every one of you guys. If you're working and you've got the radio cranked up, or as I call it, the wireless, turn it up to 11. That'll keep everybody on everybody on notice. Yeah, hey, and as recommended by the CBAA network, we're required to mention that this little program may have some occasional coarse language, but I've got some stuff. Kicked it off with a new one, which thanks to Tess from over in Adelaide, she said, we had this band in Adelaide last night and they got the new album, and she was able to get the boys to send it to me. It's called Brothers, and of course some great Australian players in there as well. This has got Nathan Beretta on vocals guitar, Dan Sullivan on vocals guitar, Dan Sullivan on harp, Frank Sultana on vocals and guitar, Lee Williams on drums, and a great bass player from Mississippi, a lady called Heather Cross, who's in Australia at the moment. She plays on this album. It's just called Brothers. It's got some great tracks, and we kicked it off with track number two, which was a track called All Downhill From Here. Check them out on Facebook. They are Brothers, a good album. Coming up in the first hour, a bit of Blue Deal, a new one from Germany. Steve Flack off that Great Guitar Heroes Volume Number 2. Well, wait till you get there and you'll hear this version of an old Stones song by an Aussie rocker that we all know. Okay, a bit of rock by Sons of Silver from, I don't know where they're from. Got no idea. Bit of Will Wilde. I know where that boy comes from in UK. Pardon me. Off his new live, not his live, it's 2016, so it's 10 years ago. One of the best harmonica players on the planet, recorded live in Hamburg. A new one by an outfit from Alabama called the Red Clay Strays. A bit of Lee Sloggett and Sister Susie and Andy Twyman doing our acoustic by two. Bit of classic rock way back to 2013 by Stone Rider. Bit of instrumental break by a local guy, the Surf Master. Tech goes back to 95. The Guy Forsyth Band, our tribute this week. I thought we'd do another great track off that compilation, the Hats Off to Stevie Ray Vaughan, all the great players doing Stevie stuff. Bit of archive rock, a band from Netherlands called Diesel 5. Love these guys. Lightning Jack, a boy from Western Australia, off his new album Tone River. Some classic Oz rock and blues by the Midnight Ramblers. The late Eddie Meduza. Coming up for you in the first hour as well. Bit of rock and roll by the Kokomo Kings from Sweden. The new one by the boy from Texas, the Zach Schulz Gang, and a ton more as well. You know the deal, so with me without you guys, it's awful quiet in here. Okay, let's get into it. This is a new outfit from Germany. They call themselves Blue Deal. Joe Fischer is the singer and guitarist. The album is called Can't Kill Me Twice. This is Blue Deal, and this is Stand By. Stand By. You're with Tech. Love having your company. G'day, guys.
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0: Yes, I bet you, like me, never thought we'd hear Angry Anderson doing the old Jumpin' Jack Flash. Isn't that a great version, though? And that is another one of the great one of three Guitar Heroes, Volume 1, 2, 3, from Mr. Steve Flack and Angry Anderson with Jumpin' Jack Flash. You can get, I'm pretty sure, if you check the boy out on Facebook, this album was released in 2009. After I found one in my collection that had been sitting there for years, I haven't played it, I thought, I wonder if he's still got any more. And there's three volumes, 1, 2, 3, Guitar Heroes 1, 2 and 3. Check the boy out on Facebook, Steve Flack, or if you can still go to guitarheroes.com.au and... like I said, they've been reissued to me. And for 2026, I just think they stand out so well. We'll be going to play all these three albums right through the year. Hope you dug it. Steve Flack, good one, my friend. Jumpin' Jack Flash. And before that, Blue Deal, dig them as well. Off their new We Can't Kill Me Twice, who'd want to? Stand By, released on Dixie Frog Records. Joe Fisher and the guys from Germany. Hey, this is Tekka's Rock and Blues Show. Hope you're digging the stuff. It is time for a bit of rock. I've got to find it. I hate not knowing where they're from. LA, Los Angeles. This is a bit of rock by Sons of Silver off the album released latter part of last year called Doomsday Noises. Hey, this is Read 'Em Their Rights. Show it, Tech.
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0: Ah, yeah, love it. Isn't that a great version of the late Rory Gallagher's song, Philly? That is young Will Wilde from the UK off his album released in 2016 called Live in Hamburg. And that was Philby. I love it. And, of course, his harmonica work is sensational. Just have a look. Go on to YouTube and type in Will Wilde with an E and check the boy out. Released on Rock the Earth Records. Check the boy on Facebook as well. And before that, good track. And the Sons of Silver, the boys from, I don't know, LA, that's right, off the album Doomsday Noises. Hey, read them their rights. What a good idea. Released on 4Ent Records. Got time for one more. Then it is time for our Acoustic by Two. A new outfit from Alabama, starting off with Brandon Corn. They are the Red Clay Strays off the album Made by the Moment. This is Ramblin', Your Tech. Coast to
1: coast, it's number one. Across Australia, this is the Community Radio Network.

0: I just love the real feel, and that's exactly what that particular track is. That is Sister Susie and Andy Twyman on guitar, recorded live at the Bush Hall in London. They were just doing a normal duo concert, and someone on the mixing desk thought, I'll record this, and that was the result. So they liked it so much, and we've been playing it for the last year, but it's got that real early pre-World War II blues sound of the Blues Ladies. Of course, that was Memphis Minnie's song, and she wrote that and sang it in 1953, but she sang stuff earlier than that as well. Kissing in the Dark. It's available through Sister Susie, I'm pretty sure, on Facebook, and if you know the album tracks, well, you'll love the album. We've played just about all of them through. And before that, Australia's Own, the boy from Melbourne, that is Lee Sloggett. A long little thing, but nice song. Off his current album, which is called Wait for the Change, and that was Damn the Wind, independent release, Lee Sloggett. That, my friends, is our Acoustic by Two. Now a bit of classic rock from the boys from Atlanta, Georgia, off the album Fountains Left to Wake. This is Stone Rider, and Say I Won't. I won't.
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0: Yeah, nice bit of Loper, Stoner Rock for you, isn't it? That Stone Rider from Atlanta, Georgia from 2013. That is our classic rock for this hour off the album Fountains Left to Wake and Say I Won't. Great track. Okay, it is time for our instrumental break. Local guy, Jamie Balcom, I spoke to him not long ago. He's got it's only a duo, him and a guy in Hammond, looking for a drummer. But he loves his surf music, and he wrote this one. So this is our little instrumental break. This is the boy from our town in Mildura. They call themselves the Outback Surf Squad. A little single called Podium Finish. Put the kettle on. You're a tech.
1: To move through this traffic.

0: Yeah, little short thing by a boy in our town. That is the Outback Surf Squad. Little thing called Podium Finish. Good one, my friends. If you're a bit of a surfer, you might do the old hang 10 thing and all that kind of stuff. Okay, here's a album track from quite a few years ago, The Boys from Colorado. This is the Guy Forsyth Band with Son's House with Tech.
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0: Ding, ding, you finished? Oh, not quite, yeah. Hey, you know, good track. That's off an album called Needle Gun from 95. The Boy from Colorado, that is the Guy Forsyth Band and Son's House. I love it. And before that, of course, was the Outback Surf Squad from our little town in Mildura, Victoria, Australia, Jamie Balcombe. And I'm pretty sure he's working on getting a drummer and getting an album out. So if you do, we'll play it. No probs. Okay, it is our tribute this week, Stevie Ray Vaughan. I thought I'd grab another track off the Blues Authority Volume 3, which is a hats off to Stevie Ray. It was released way back in 93 on Roadrunner Records, but it's got some great versions of Stevie Ray Vaughan's songs on there. And this one is by the boy from Boston, who's 70 now. His name is John Butcher, off the album. Check out his version of Crossfire, your tech.
1: Hi, it's Bill Murray over here in the USA. Every week at this time, Tekka pays tribute to the great guitar legend Stevie Ray Vaughan. Stevie left us on the 27th of August, 1990, after just a short-lived career spanning 7 years. So here's another great track from the Texas Hurricane on Tekka's Rock and Blues Show.

0: Yeah, good track, isn't it? What a great version of a classic Stevie Ray Vaughan track for you. That is off the hats off to Stevie Ray Vaughan from 93, off thanks to Roadrunner, and that's John Butcher and Crossfire. Hey, my friends, first hour is done and dusted. 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Okay, finishing off this hour and cruising into hour number two, is our Archive Rock from the Netherlands, off the album On the Rocks from 2000, with a version of the classic Spencer Davis Group from 66. This is Diesel 5 with Give Me Some Love and Your Tech.
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0: 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We're broadcasting from studios in Mildura, Victoria, Australia, for our very own Community Radio Network and Hot FM. And second hour is underway. And if you've just joined us, it is so good to have you back from last week. But if you come back from the other side, hey, as we say each week, you're more than welcome. More the merrier. Okay, what a way to kick off our number two and finish our number one. The boys from the Netherlands featuring the big guitar voice of and guitar vocals of Rob, easy for you to say, Van der Ink from the Netherlands. Great version. Of course, the original was good, 1966. I think this just gave it a big new lift. That was Diesel 5, Give Me Some Lovin', released on Red Bullet Records in 2000. Coming up in this hour for you, another great track by Australia's own Lightning Jack, a bit of classic Oz rock and blues by Midnight Rambler, Eddie Medusa, the late and great, the Kokomo Kings with a bit of rock and roll, and Newey by the boys from Texas, the Zach Schulz Gang. A bit of girl rock is Robin Brock from Canada. A bit of live stuff, Dom Martin off a brand new album called Live, Buried Alive from Belfast. Bit of Buck Cherry off their new album Black Butterfly. Joe Bonamassa off that great new album, B.B. King, the Summit 100, brand new on KTBA Records, featuring young D.K. Harrell. It's time. Then we've got our acoustic track, another great track by our very own Shane Pacey off his new one, Cross of the Heart. It is a pearler of an album. Check the boy on Facebook. The album's available through Bandcamp and all the other places as well. I don't know how you do that, but he told me. Also, another track by a guy called Gyle Corey's Stoned Soul. Bit of classic rock. You're going to love this. If you're a fan of early The Gunners, this is a remake years later. Bit of Oz classic rock and blues by the Blues Pirates, as he shares down the page. Bit of Mojo Blues Band live in Austria, and some more of Steve Flack if we've got time. Okay, let's get into the stuff. The boy from West, off his brand new album called Tone River, gets our two underway. This is Lightning Jack with Mountain. You're with Tech, g'day.
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0: Yeah, it's our Oz classic rock and blues for this hour. It goes back 25 years, can you believe it? That is Midnight Ramblers off the album Break Free, and that's the title track with the lovely voice of Michelle Vandermeer all those years ago. And before that, the newie by Lightning Jack Mountain off his new album called Tone River. You can get it through his Facebook page or check out lightningjack.com. And the boy comes from home in West Australia. Hey, this is Tekka's Rock and Blues Show. I hope you're digging the stuff because we've got plenty more. This is off an album by the late Eddie Medusa from Sweden, who passed away in 2017 at just 54 years of age. But this is off his album, Harley Davidson, album from 1995, The Boy from Sweden. This is the title track, Eddie Medusa, Harley Davidson.
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0: That's a song for all the hog drivers out there around the world. The boys who own the Rice Rockets wouldn't be very happy about that, but isn't that a good track? Unfortunately passed away in 2017 at just 54. His name was Eddie Medusa, and that was off his album from 95 called Harley Davidson. Good track. Two chords. Who needs more? It was released independently back then. Not sure where you can get it now, but I find them for you. That's all that matters. And before that, cool track by Australia's own Midnight Ramblers with Break Free from 25 years ago. Hey, this is Tekka's Rock and Blues Show across Australia on the Community Radio Network. 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And love to have you on Facebook as well. That is easy too. it's Tekka's Tracks, all one word, lowercase, T-E-C-K-A-S Tracks, and there we will be, ugly as ever. Okay, bit of rock and roll for you. The boys from, again, from Sweden, probably used to live next door to Eddie, I'm not sure. But this is the Kokomo Kings, bit of jive for you boys and girls. Drinks down, you know, get the shoes off, get ready. And that's off an album which is called Artificial Natural from Sweden. This is the Kokomo Kings, bit of rock and roll for you. And this is Wrong Doing Woman.
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Yeah, good track, isn't it? That's the boys from Texas. That is the Zach Schultz Gang off their latest call, Straight To It, released on Rough Records. And you know what that means. The album's available in Australia through onlybluesmusic.com online. And that was The Rocker. Good stuff. Now, apart from the great riffs and everything they've got, they can sing in beautiful harmonies as well. Big, fat rock. Love it. Before that, we had the Kokomo Kings' Wrong Doin' Woman off the album Artificial Natural from Sweden on Grimetone Records. Hey, it is time for Girl Rock. You know what that means, ladies. Put your drinks down, shoes off. Make sure there's plenty of space. You're going to need it for this one. This is a lady from Canada. Her name is Robin Brock. The album is called Blame It on Rock and Roll. This is Girl Rock for you. This is Rockin' on the Airwaves.

0: yeah, man, that is good girl rock. I hope you dug that, ladies. That was Robin Brock, who I've never heard of before, but we do a lot of chasing for you, ladies, to find some of the best girl rock bands for you. Off the album Blame It On Rock and Roll, that's rocking on the airwaves, girl rock, Miss Robin Brock. And before that, the Zach Schultz Gang with The Rocker. Hey, my friends, it is time for our acoustic by two, and again, another brand new track by Shane Pacey's brand new album called Cross of the Heart. It's only available through digital downloads at the moment. Check it out through Bandcamp or any of the other downloadable, whatever you call them. I'm right up with that stuff. So this gets our acoustic by two. The album is a pearler. I say that every week about good things, but this album is a beautiful acoustic album. It's just Shane plays all the instruments, a bit of percussion by his good friend Dave Fester. Get on your Davo. And so this gets our acoustic by two underway. Mr. Shane Pacey and Juanita Was Here. You're with Tech.
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0: Yeah, cool track, huh? That is an album track called, it is called self-titled. That is Jyle Corey's Stone Soul and Time Flies When You're Drunk. Can't remember. The Boy from Chicago, released on Delmark Records. And before that, Shane Pacey, the man is just a gem at writing beautiful songs or good rocky bluesy songs. That's off his new album. It's available in all the outlets you can buy it through, Bandcamp and the like. Cross of the Heart it is. And if you're not sure, check out Shane on Facebook, Shane Pacey. And that is Juanita was here. Good track. I love it. Hey, time's cruising against us like it always is. A new one by the boy from Belfast, 34-year-old Dom Martin, recorded live in Belfast. It's called Buried Alive. Dom Martin, 12-gauge live.
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0: Oh, man, that is so good. What a tin top, not a tin top, slide player. Bit of jungle jump for you. Isn't that good stuff? That's the boy from Belfast. That's Don Martin, recorded live, Buried Alive, released on 40 Below Records. He's 34, and man, can he play slide. I love it. And 12 gauge. Time's against us. We're going to sneak in one, maybe two if we can. The new rock one by the boys from California, Josh Todd and the guys. I speak of Buck Cherry, a brand new album called Black Butterfly. This is Fallout, your tech.
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0: Yeah, what a good way to finish this week's program, my friends. That was Joe Bonamassa and DK Harrell off the brand new BB King Summit 100 released just now on KTBA Records. And that was Every Day I Have the Blues. Me too. No, I don't. Yes, I do in here. Love it. And before that, Buck Cherry Fallout off the album Black Butterfly. Big fan. Hey, my friends, time's against us. That concludes Tekka's Rock and Blues Show for this week. This little program originated from studios in Mildura, Victoria, Australia. Been great having your company and look forward to it again next week on the station that you're on right now. You want to contact Tek? 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And grab us on Facebook, be Brill as well. Tekka's Tracks, or one word lowercase, TCKAS Tracks, and there we will be. Okay, until next week, take care of everything, of everything across the planet. I'm going to leave you with a track by the boy we've been mentioning of late, Steve Flack, off the, his album Guitar Heroes Volume 2, with originally a Santana song from 1972, Song of the Wind. Stay safe until we meet again on the old wireless. Hey, from Tek, bye, y'all.
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11: From the concert halls to the juke joints.
12: From the churches to the festivals and the fields.
11: Welcome to another episode of Bill Street Caravan, celebrating the sounds of Memphis and the Mississippi Delta for nearly 30 years.
12: Heard around the globe on NPR worldwide. 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Hi, I'm your co-host, Pat Mitchell Worley.
11: What? Whoa, Pat, you sound strange. Are you sure? Are you okay?
12: Do you believe that? Oh, no, I'm not Pat Mitchell Worley, although I do know her. I am Steve Selvidge.
11: Hey, Steve.
12: Hey, Steve.
11: You were a pretty convincing Pat, but there's no replacing Pat.
12: No, there's. They broke the mold with Pat.
11: Today, we're bringing you a very special performance from Dixon Gallery and Gardens Art on Fire event, with a performance from Alice Hazen and the Blaze. So glad to have a guest host today in the person of Mr. Steve Selvidge. Steve is the son of the founding producer and founding executive director of Bill Street Caravan, Mr. Sid Selvidge.
12: Oh, yeah.
11: Steve may have called him Pop or Father or Dad.
12: Pops.
11: Pops.
12: Cool, yeah.
11: Cool. Well, we're honored to have the legacy of all things Bill Street Caravan sitting with us today, and he's going to be hosting. You'll hear a lot more from Steve throughout the rest of 2025 and beyond. Today, we're showcasing Alice Hazen and the Blaze live from the Dixon Gallery and Gardens during their 2024 Art on Fire event. And I actually had the privilege of performing alongside Alice Hazen at that particular event as my band, Black Cream, a local Memphis band, performed at the Art on Fire event with Dixon as well. And I'll tell you what, I watched Alice's performance from the sidelines right there next to the stage. And it was truly a magical, energetic, and eclectic performance. Alice is a violinist, and she actually seems to be a rock violinist, if you let me define it. But she has a band that consists of drums, bass, and keyboards. And they rocked. I never thought I'd say a violinist rocked out. Mm-hmm. But I watched Alice Hazeman-Blaze absolutely rock out and rock that stage. So I'm excited to have her, and we're all excited to have her on Bill Street Caravan today. I believe you mentioned earlier, Steve, that you know her as well.
12: Yeah, we have played together. We used to do the Way at St. John's Methodist, John Kilzer's recovery service. And yeah, I mean, she's super energetic always.
11: What were your roles? What was you all's respective roles at the Way?
12: Well, she was playing violin and I was playing guitar. I might sing one now and again, but yeah, I mean, I noticed straight off that we were up there on stage and we both had pedal boards. You know, she was running through all kinds of cool, like, phasers and stuff, and it was really, really neat. And just, like I said, very energetic and a lot of fun to play with.
11: Yeah, and working with her, you wouldn't almost be able to tell that, I mean, she's classically trained, mm-hmm. Yale graduated musician.
12: Yeah.
11: From Vermont, who has found her way down to the dirty South.
12: That's
11: in Memphis,
12: right.
11: Tennessee.
12: That's right. Just come here and just soak it in.
11: Yes, indeed. And Memphis continues to have that effect on musicians who travel or move here. They basically adopt this city as their own. And Alice has definitely done that. And she's barnstorming all through the city of Memphis, her and her bands.
12: Yeah, she works, man.
11: Yes, sir. I'm very glad that we crossed paths. Since we can talk a little more personally about relationships with Alice, as we're both musicians that have worked with her or alongside her, how would you describe, given you all were at church, so maybe...
12: Well, we weren't playing church songs.
11: Oh, okay.
12: This was a recovery service that played...
11: Oh, right.
12: We could go anywhere from, I don't know, the meters to, just all kinds of stuff.
11: So what was it like performing with a violinist? Had you performed with a violinist before or one like Alice?
12: Not one like Alice. When I first started playing with Amy Levere, she had a violin player, Bob Fergo, who used to play with Leonard Cohen. Here and there, you know, but I mean, not often. It's not like a horn player or a keyboard player.
11: I think that may be, or at least in my opinion, that's kind of part of the appeal of Alice. I mean, you look at it and you say, okay, I may have an idea of what's about to happen. And then the band gets going and Alice takes off on one of her many almost jam band type solos. And you're standing there like, wow, I didn't know I was going to be rocked out like this by this lady in this band. But they absolutely have adopted a Memphis swagger that is setting stages, blazing stages.
12: Yeah.
11: All across this region. So shout out to you again, Alice, for coming here, being a transplant, but yet making your mark and calling Memphis your home.
12: I think, too, she brings a lot of positivity, which is one thing that I like. Personally, in her, you know, I'm always glad to see her. And it's, you know, there's always a big smile. I think that translates to the stage.
11: Yep. I had Alice in here for the interview for this show a few months ago. And as you all will hear, we've got a little limited time on what we can cover in an interview. After the tape stopped rolling, we talked for another hour about all things music, mm-hmm. moving here, being here. And like you said, just full of energy and full of knowledge, but also very curious about the music world here in Memphis and curious enough to immerse herself in
12: it. Yeah, for sure.
11: And I'm watching her grow now, even though I've only recently met her. The way she described her evolution as a musician, Memphis has played a major part in the latest iteration of her sound. And we're lucky enough to have Alice and her band on today's episode of Bill Street Caravan. Let's get into some music from Alice Hazen and the Blaze, live from the Dixon Gallery and Gardens and their annual Art on Fire event.

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0: Up next, Grammy-nominated bluesman Guy Davis takes us through the life histories of the pioneers and innovators enshrined in the Blues Hall of Fame. This segment is brought to you by the Blues Foundation and is also available as a standalone podcast through iTunes.
2: Alberta Hunter sat across the hospital room from my bed. She looked old, slender, and positively vital. She wore her hair straightened and tied up in a braided crown. Gold hoop earrings matched her thin gold bracelets that jingled as she pointed a long red fingernail at me. "I've never had no blues about no man in my life, honey," Alberta said. She sat relaxed, her legs crossed, her eyes twinkling. "And I've seen them all," she chuckled. Indeed, as I'd find out. In Memphis, W.C. Handy marched past her house on Beale Street. In Chicago, she sang in a gangster cabaret with King Oliver and Louis Armstrong backing her up. In New York, she sang on records with Fats Waller behind her. In London, she shared the stage every night for a year with Paul Robeson. Alberta even performed during Britain's celebration for the coronation of King George VI. And then she walked away from it, exited stage right, left no forwarding address. For the next 17 years, she worked as a nurse in this hospital and scarcely spoke of her previous life. That's what she was doing in my room, on her night off, no less. I'd gotten rushed to the hospital a few days back with a burst appendix. I woke up from surgery and saw this little old lady in neatly starched whites beside the bed. And when she hummed a tune, she swung like a whole band. I told her how I dig the blues. She chuckled. Alberta took special care of her patients. She kept everyone on clean, dry sheets, in clean, fresh clothes. She snuck us extra food and Coca-Colas. One night, I raged with fever, and she smuggled in an old remedy. She crushed up gypsum weed and peach tree leaves, mixed them with vinegar in a sink. She soaked a handkerchief in it and laid that across my eyes. It smelled like socks, but Alberta's cool touch and attention settled me down. "My grandmother cured my headache with this," Alberta said. "She bathed me in a zinc wash tub and traced the three moles on my foot. She told my mama, 'This one's a wanderer.'" That was the first I'd heard of Alberta's life. She had me hooked.
3: "Hey, come on up some night, my castle's rocking. You can bust your—"
2: No modern medicine or ancient superstition made me feel better than listening to her. I soon figured out I had a legend on my ward. One sunny afternoon in Chicago, young Alberta went for a drive with a piano player named Lovey Austin. Lovey was a take-charge kind of person. She had escaped from Tennessee and totally remade herself in Chicago, renamed herself and everything. Now she led her own band. Lovey had men working for her. Lovey had the interior of her car upholstered in leopard skin to match her riding clothes. Alberta never learned to drive, and Lovey drove like she hadn't been taught. Lovey clasped a cigarette between her teeth, sat back cool and calm, and flew. Alberta got nervous and started singing, making up words to put her mind somewhere else. "Gee, but it's hard to love someone when that someone don't love you. I'm so disgusted, heartbroken too. I got the downhearted blues." Lovey said, "Oh, that's wonderful, honey." So Alberta tossed out another rhyme. "Got the world in a jug, stopper in my hand. And if you want me, you must come under my command." Now that line had to be written by a woman who never got the blues from a man. Downhearted Blues officially was Alberta and Lovey's, but it became a classic thanks to another lady from Tennessee. The song practically made Bessie Smith. Back in the hospital room, Alberta said, "I laugh when I read these little books about the blues. I don't recall seeing them blind boys with the guitars up on stage with me in Oslo or Stockholm." She began to trail off for heightened effect. "Copenhagen, London, the Palladium, Paris, Cairo." Maybe I'm just getting old. I was back in the 20s and 30s, baby. I didn't see them white boys with me on Broadway. That's why I sang the blues. I never heard of any of them until these little white boys started writing the history of the blues. I asked her if she deserved a bigger part. I've been under too much scrutiny in my life, baby. It ain't worth it. My privacy means everything. As my days in the hospital wore on and our conversation deepened, I figured out why she had never had the blues about a man. Her first true love was named Lottie. They met in Chicago at one of those all-night cabarets with Louis Armstrong and King Oliver blowing. Lottie invited Alberta to visit her in New York and jotted down the address. Alberta soon showed up at Lottie's home. The place was a mansion, probably the biggest in Harlem. Alberta marched up to ring the bell. The front door opened, and there stood Lottie's uncle, Bert Williams, only the most famous black entertainer in the world. "Lottie here?" Alberta asked. Mr. Williams walked away without speaking, but left the door open a crack. It all happened fast, like real true love. Alberta and Lottie bought an apartment together on 148th Street up Sugar Hill. To make it official, the last thing Alberta needed to do was tell her mama. Mama, Miss Laura, had no real problems with people living differently. Miss Laura used to work in Memphis on Gayoso Street washing clothes in a bawdy house. She said everything she knew about manners and social nicety came from those sporting women. Miss Laura didn't judge. Until she got to Sugar Hill. Miss Laura barely took one step into her daughter's apartment. She had traveled by train from Chicago, but saw Lottie and turned right back around. "I don't like New York," she told Alberta. But Miss Laura soon came back for good. Her husband died, leaving her without a provider. "She needed me, and I made enough money to take care of her," Alberta said. "Looking after Mama meant I had no choice but to live my life on the go. We already faced discrimination from being black, then our family's disapproval. I couldn't portray my true self on stage. There was no escape. The secret kept me on the run.
3: I got a mind to ramble, ooh, but I don't know where to go."
2: No man ever gave Alberta the blues, but still, she had them. She and Lottie obtained passports and set sail across the Atlantic. Their old friend, Bricktop, from the early nights in Chicago, set up a club in Paris. Brick came from West Virginia and could be as crude and dirty as an old coal miner, Alberta told me. Brick would call from the street into my window, "What you witches doing up there?" Except she didn't say witches. Not only did French people worship blacks, but our private life was nothing to hide. In Paris, we took on the flavor of Paris. We felt at ease in cafe society as well as in the joints where the waitresses picked up their tips without using their hands. Alberta corresponded with all the black papers to describe the race situation throughout the world for folks back home. She leaked back word of a romance, an engagement to a baron. I asked her about him. "A total fabrication, honey. We needed a divorce in the background to keep people from talking. Being engaged to a fairy tale prince did the same thing without hurting anyone. Just a little slickology." The only problem she and Lottie faced was that no one on the continent knew how to do black hair. That was the only problem until Hitler came. The U.S. government required its citizens on temporary work visas to return to America. Bricktop barely got out before France fell to the Nazis. Their friend Josephine Baker stayed and joined the underground resistance. Alberta did the next best thing. She signed on with the USO. She spent much of the next decade until the end of the Korean War flying from battle zone to battle zone, strapped to a parachute in a bumpy, noisy troop transport. She gave the boys her all, or her almost, anyway. Some nights, she stepped on stage in freezing temperatures, soldiers holding their flashlights to illuminate her. She wore her tightest, most shimmering gown, no overcoat and nothing underneath. Everyone sacrificed in the war, she laughed. Those boys might get killed the next day. Not long after she returned to New York for good, Miss Laura passed away. When she died, I could finally live how I always wanted, settle down to regular life with my loved ones. Alberta's generosity and trust lifted my spirit, even as the pain and swelling in my abdomen got worse, and my temperature jumped and dropped. She never once asked me to keep quiet. Didn't she know I could turn the spotlight back on her? Tell the world she was a star? Share her true story? Finally, I had to ask, are you worried I'm going to get out of here and tell your secret? She looked at me with pity. I said, I mean, that's your deathbed confession. She said, yeah, honey, but this ain't my deathbed.
3: Look what the sun has done to me. It seems there's no more fun to me.
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3: 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I'm Steve Selvage.
2: And I'm Thomas Crivens. Today we're showcasing an artist whose music is as dynamic and inspiring as the setting where we recorded her performance. That's right, Steve. We're talking about Alice Hazen and the Blaze, live from the Dixon Gallery and Gardens during their 2024 Art on Fire event.
3: Art on Fire is one of Memphis's most beloved cultural events, blending the visual and performing arts with great food and unforgettable atmosphere. This year's lineup included the fiery fiddle-powered grooves of Alice Hazen and the Blaze, and they certainly delivered a performance to remember.
2: Absolutely, Steve. Alice's sound is a genre-defying mix of rock, folk, and roots music, driven by her classically trained violin mastery. But there's so much more to Alice's story. As I mentioned earlier, she comes from Vermont, a place known really more for its maple syrup and mountains. But she made the journey to Memphis, Tennessee, and we're equally rich in culture, but with a decidedly different twist to it. Can you imagine trading snowshoes for barbecue?
3: That's quite the leap, Thomas. Alice's journey from Vermont to Memphis was also a musical one. She studied at Yale University, where she honed her classical violin skills. But when she landed in Memphis, the city's soul and energy pulled her into the world of improvisation and genre blending. Her music today reflects that fusion, combining technical mastery with the freewheeling spirit of Memphis.
2: That's right, Steve. Her latest works, including her upcoming EP, Dream of Rain, highlight global climate challenges. And her track, Memphis Sands, speaks to protecting the aquifer right here in Memphis. It's music with a message, and it resonates deeply. And you know, Steve, Alice has a knack for making serious topics relatable and even fun. I mean, who else could make an aquifer sound groovy?
3: If you're loving what you hear, you'll want to check out more of Alice Hazen's music. You can find her online at alicehazen.com, that's H-A-S-E-N, where she shares updates, tour dates, and music releases. She's also on social media, so be sure to follow her there for the latest news.
2: Now let's throw it back to the music. Here's more from Alice Hazen and the Blaze, live at the Dixon Gallery and Gardens on Bill Street Caravan.

0: All right, we're here on Beale Street Caravan with Alice Hasen. How are you doing?
1: I'm great. Excited to be here. How about you guys?
0: Oh, we're doing fantastic. Even better now that we have a star in our midst.
1: Oh, stop.
0: Well, you know, you've got quite an interesting story, and the cat's already out of the bag because we're, of course, sharing the music of Memphis all over the world, but you're not from here originally.
1: That's true. I'm from the upwards north, from the state of Vermont.
0: All right. Absolutely. So what brought you to Memphis, Tennessee?
1: Well, in 2012, I didn't know what I wanted to do after graduating college, so I applied for Teach for America, and they placed me down in the south in Clarksdale, Mississippi, as a band director. And so that was a big change for me. I had never been to the South, and I had no clue what it would be like. But as a stroke of luck would have it, I got placed right in the center of the blues capital of the world. And that really introduced me to just like a wonderful cast of characters and musicians who showed me what the blues really, where it comes from and what it's grown into now, which it's blossoming into all these different cool genres that people in Clarksdale are like really bringing it, you know, into the new century. So there's just a great connection to Memphis through Clarksdale. And that kind of was where I cut my teeth as a performer. Jamming at Ground Zero and forming a band called Blackwater Trio, which was acoustic folk rock. And then in 2015, I decided to leave my job at the school and just focus on creating music. And then in 2016, I decided to come up to Memphis and expand my horizons a little bit more.
0: Spectacular. If I could take even a step further back, because I didn't want to skip over this, I mean, what is your training and how did you even begin to spark a musical practice?
1: Well, I'm lucky that when I grew up, I had a mother who is in the Vermont Symphony Orchestra who plays flute, and she's still in the orchestra, still an active musician. And then my dad is also really supportive of me. So when I was young, my mom started me on Suzuki violin, and then from there, I just, you know, she made sure that I didn't quit, and both of them really have supported me through the years. And I will say my mom was a little hesitant at first when I left the classical sphere, which was what I was in all through college, and I majored in music at Yale, played in the Yale Symphony, and then I went straight down to the South and started this completely different life of someone who plays in bars and, you know, gets paid partially in beer. And she was like, I'm not so sure about that. But then once I started putting out some of my first original like works, like my first album, Violin Tro, she decided that this was going to be okay with her. So,
0: you know, I guess it's been swimming around in my head for quite some time, but I've never been able to sit down in an environment where, you know, no one would hold me accountable for my potential ignorance. But what is the distinction between a violin and a fiddle? Is it the style of music and the repertoire, or is it the instrument itself?
1: That's a great question. And I like to come up with different answers, but my favorite one...
0: For the sake of my education, can you give me the right answer?
1: Oh, yes. Yeah, I'll give you both. The right answer is it can be whatever you're holding in your hands. If it's shaped like one of those things you just mentioned, it can be either one. So there are just two different styles. Well, fiddle has a bunch of styles. You could do Western swing, you could do Celtic, you could do Appalachian, old time, you could do blues. So there's a bunch of different ways you can go in the non-classical sphere. But when I first came down here, I just had one instrument, and that was my violin, my acoustic, very old and fragile violin that I can't believe I took into some of the bars I did. But I played on that and still do when I record for folks. You know, that is my primary, and that has seen me through concerts. Like when I was in the Vermont Youth Orchestra, we got to go to Carnegie Hall and play. So it's been both Carnegie Hall and to Ground Zero Blues Club.
0: Wow.
1: So that one instrument can definitely just be both, and it's just about the style. The other answer I like to give is the violin has four strings, the fiddle has four strings.
0: Oh.
1: So, yeah, that's just the funny answer, but they're the same.
0: Yeah. Well, walk me through the dynamics of your band, because I've seen you solo, I've seen you in duos, you mentioned the trio, so there's quite a lot of configurations, and you also have done some session work as well. How did the band sort of congeal and come together for you?
1: Well, for the one we're talking about with that played Art on Fire, which is called Alice Hazen and the Blaze, which also, you know, I guess the fire imagery of the fiddle, and, you know, the fiddle is associated with the devil, and so it was just all, it all came together for me. But that band, our first shows were in 2018. I think the first show we ever had was at 831 South Cooper. But then the next year, I put together my first album, which is called Vile Intro. And that was just like the beginning of what I would call my solo career as an artist, fiddle player, singer, songwriter. And so that has truly been one of my projects that I feel like is the most Alice. You know, the one where I can just do whatever I want because it's my band. But in addition, I think the band has also contributed so much to the sound.
0: Awesome. Well, we've enjoyed having you on Bill Street Caravan, and I know our listeners have as well.
1: Thank you. I really appreciate being on here with you guys, so thank you.
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0: That wraps up another episode of Bill Street Caravan. We hope you've enjoyed this incredible performance from Alice, Hazen, and The Blaze.
1: Be sure to tune in next week for more amazing music from Memphis and beyond. Until then, I'm Steve Selvage.
0: And I'm Thomas Cribbins. Thanks for listening to Bill Street Caravan. See you guys next time.
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And hi there, a very big hi. You're listening to the Dirt Music Radio Show, coming to you as it does every week from the studios of 2SER. Stuart Coop's my name, and as always, thank you so much for joining me. If you're wondering what Dirt Music is all about, let me explain. Dirt Music is a radio show about music that comes from the heart and takes absolutely no prisoners. What you're about to hear can come from right across the musical spectrum, just so long as it's made with no concession whatsoever to fad or to fashion. It's another week, another Dirt Music, lots of music to get through. Some of it's old, some of it is new, and some of it, of course, is in between. This week, we're going to start, don't be afraid, it's okay. We're going to start with some great, great jazz. This last week, two big events, one celebratory and the other one kind of sad. It was the 100th anniversary of the birth of Miles Davis. So we're going to listen to So What from the biggest selling jazz album of all time, 1959's Kind of Blue. And then we lost at the age of 95 the great, monumentally influential Sonny Rollins. So from his album Saxophone Colossus, which came out in 1956, we're going to listen to You Don't Know What Love Is. Settle in, some amazing classic jazz. You're listening to Dirt Music.

How was that? Some classic great jazz to get us underway this week on Dirt Music. Miles Davis, 100th anniversary of his birth last week with So What from Kinda Blue, that classic jazz album from 1959. And then Sonny Rollins, who left us aged 95. You Don't Know What Love Is from Saxophone Colossus, 1956 release. Let us change pace now. Tex Perkins and Matt Walker have been playing together now for a number of years in various incarnations. They've done an album together. First song released from it is called It Can Always Get Worse. I'm not so sure about that. Have a listen to the tune. It's pretty good.

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Well, the world's moving quickly, and they've traveled so far.

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Three more tunes there on Dirt Music. All new, all Australian. First up, Tex Perkins and Matt Walker. It Always Can Get Worse. That's from an album they've got coming soon. Then I'm very pleased that there's some new music from Watty Thompson. Under the Stars was the tune that we listened to. And then from the Hawkesbury in New South Wales, there's an EP out called Butcher, Lover, a Runner. We're talking about Gene Elliott, and the song we listened to was called Lennon. Let's continue on now with some more new music. Sydney alt folk group Duskin Lights with a song from them called State of Disarray, which is kind of like dirt music. I joke. Here's the tune.

More fabulous music, which I hope you're enjoying listening to as much as I'm enjoying sharing with you. Old Folk from Sydney, first up in that batch of songs, Dusk and Lights, they're called. State of Disarray was the song. And then some folk rock from Melbourne, Yours Georgia, with a song called Keepers. Then a request, Dirt Music listener Robin, acknowledging Bob Dylan, having just turned 85, wondered if I could play Odetta's version of Dylan's song Walking Down the Line from the album, the great album called Odetta Sings Dylan. And then from New Zealand, Gina Malcolm with a new song called Traps. Time for me to say goodbye to those of you taking the syndicated show. Hope you can join me next week for another Dirt Music coming to you from the studios of 2SER and around Australia, thanks to the Community Radio Network. Another sad note. Last week, we lost jazz trombonist Ryan Porter. Car accident. He was aged 46. Played with lots and lots of people, made lots of records under his own name, and, of course, very well known as a collaborator with Kamasi Washington. I thought we'd finish off this portion of the show listening to Ryan Porter from his 2018 album called The Optimist. This is Night Caught in a Compton.

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0: Welcome to Off the Record. I'm Brian Wise. Thank you very much for joining me on the program this week, where I've got a few special guests for you. First, we're going to be talking to Charlie Musselwhite and Matt Stubbs from GA20. Charlie and Matt have recorded a brand new album together called Blues Now, which has been recently released. And later in the program, we'll talk to John Cleary, English-born New Orleans-based piano player. He was in Australia not too long ago. And Zachary Richard, a famous Cajun rocker. But first of all, to Charlie Musselwhite and GA20. They performed on the first day of the 2026 New Orleans Jazz and Heritage Festival, and that's where I am at the moment, in New Orleans. And they appeared in the blues tent, put on a great show, and I caught up with them backstage behind the blues tent to have a chat about the latest album, about how they got together. And we begin by talking to Charlie Musselwhite, and he'll tell us how much he wishes he was playing in Australia.
1: Hey, this is Charlie Musselwhite, and guess what I'm doing? I'm listening to Off the Record.
0: Charlie, great to see you again.
1: We love Australia. I wish I were seeing you in Australia.
0: Are we likely to see you back there shortly?
1: You never know. Somebody comes up with something, we'll go. It's just a matter of logistics and planning.
0: I should explain that we're backstage after the gig at the Blues Tent at the Jazz and Heritage Festival, where you play with GA20. Seems like a bit of an inspired combination, although, Matt, you worked with Charlie for years before this.
2: Yeah.
0: That was a great set.
2: Thank you. Yeah, we've been working together a long time, Charlie and I. And this is the second show with this lineup, GA20 and Charlie.
0: And I just wanted to ask you about the new album. Let's talk about that, because that's coming out quite soon. It's titled Blues Now. What is the state of the blues now?
2: Well, I don't really know the overall state of it, but Blues Now, this record, it was the concept was Charlie and I have a long relationship playing together, and GA20 has been putting out albums for the last 4 or 5 years, and I wanted to combine that and make a record together. So Charlie has a long history playing blues music, so we wanted to combine forces and make a record together. So Blues Now is our blues now.
0: Well, it is pretty contemporary, but it harks back to your very first album. I believe it was inspired by your first album, the format of the new record.
2: When I produced the album and we were making the record, I love that record that Charlie made. That was his first record that came out, and so we took inspiration from it. I mean, this is its own thing, but it was definitely inspired by that record Charlie made in the 60s.
0: Well, that record had Christo Redentor on it, didn't it?
2: Sure did.
0: And which you performed today, close the show with today, so it kind of it's come full circle, hasn't it?
1: Yeah. That's You're absolutely right.
2: That's kind of become Charlie's signature song. Yeah. We almost always, when I was playing with Charlie and his band, that would be a song he would always close the night with. Even though he didn't write it, he kind of made it his own, and people always seem to want it, right, Charlie?
1: Well, after a while, I remember thinking, people must be getting tired of this song. I'm going to stop playing it. And then people got mad at me, you know, saying, I waited all night to hear it and you didn't play it. You know, sorry. So, yeah, people don't get tired of it, so I keep playing it.
0: When did you first hear it?
1: I heard the Donald Byrd version probably in 62 or something, probably on a jukebox. In all the blues clubs, they had jukeboxes, and besides blues, they had a lot of jazz, especially, you know, like McDuff and people like that, blues jazz.

0: You mentioned on stage today that your mother was a friend of Estelle Axton.
1: Yeah.
0: And Estelle would bring singles on the Satellite label to you.
1: Yeah, she'd give me the latest 45 and, you know, like I mentioned, it looked like it was mimeographed. They were just getting started. It hadn't become Stax yet. It was just Satellite, which was also the name of their record store. And I don't know what happened in that they changed it to Stax. Well, it was a combination of her name and her brother's name to make it a new label.
0: You grew up in incredible musical influences there, didn't you? And then, you know, obviously in Chicago as well. You were pretty lucky in your younger days for the people you played with and met.
1: Yeah, when I went to Chicago, I didn't go there looking to promote myself, to get into the music. I had no thought about playing music. I just liked to play for myself because I liked the music. But I didn't have this goal of being in the spotlight on stage and making records and nothing. It didn't occur to me that was even possible. I mean, coming from Memphis, it sure wasn't possible. When I got to Chicago, man, this whole city was loaded with the blues. And they started getting my attention and changing my mind about things.

0: Matt, the very name of the album, Blues Now, and also the name of the band, GA20, says a lot about the music, doesn't it? In fact, that's why you chose the name for the band, wasn't it?
1: Yeah, I mean, it's an old guitar amp, the Gibson amp that they made in the 50s that sounds really good, and we record with them. And when it was time to name the band, all good band names have already been taken. So we went with GA20 because that was the amp we were recording with.
2: There's also a Highway 20 in Georgia.
1: It is, and that's what everybody thinks it was named after, but we are not from Georgia. Not that we don't like Georgia, it's just not where the name came from for us.
2: I can't drive in Georgia.
1: Tell them that story.
2: No.
0: Why not?
2: Well, I had a problem with the police, and if I come back there, they'll arrest me.
3: They just don't have a sense of humor.
0: Well, Matt, tell us about the recording of Blues Now. It took 6 days in the studio to make it?
1: Well, we booked 6 days, and we did it, I think, in 4.5. And then we just kind of hung out for a couple days in the studio. But, Charlie and Henrietta flew up to Boston, and it was at a place called Rare Signals. Actually, it's in Cambridge, so part of Boston. And we just set up shop and took our time, set everything up in one room, and what you hear is what we played. There's not really any overdubs, it's just a live recording.
0: How did you choose the songs?
1: Charlie picked a few, and we, myself and the band, picked a few. I tried to pick ones that were by artists that Charlie had a connection to somehow, whether he played with them or knew them. And then also songs that Charlie wrote, like Strange Land. And
2: I got AI just to give me a list. No, I'm
0: sure. You must have had a bit of input.
2: Yeah. There's some tunes I had wanted to do and never got around to, and I thought they'd be perfect to do them, and some I've done before, and we just wanted to have fun, so I picked tunes that would be fun to do.
0: It looks like you're having fun on stage, but this is only the second gig you've done for this project, Matt.
1: Yeah, we did a gig 2 weeks ago down in Tampa Blues Fest, and this is the second one. We got a handful more this season, festivals. And hopefully when the record comes out, we'll have some more.
0: So is it going to be a fairly large tour when the record comes out?
1: As far as us with Charlie, it's like select dates right now. It's just if they're paying, we're playing. You know?
0: Sounds like
1: so
0: a good
1: select.
0: Sounds like a good slogan for a t-shirt.
1: Yeah.

0: Let's talk about some of the songs on the album. We've talked about Christo Redentor. There's a great version of I'll Change My Style, but how did you choose what songs to do?
1: Just like I said, ones that A, we liked, and B, I was trying to find ones that Charlie or I had connections, mostly Charlie had connections with. I've been traveling with Charlie for 17 years, and I've heard a lot of stories of his time in Chicago with all these great blues people that were his friends. So Jimmy Reed, he's got some great Jimmy Reed stories. So I wanted to do a Jimmy Reed song, and I dug in, and I picked that one out, and it's a great melody, a great song. So, you know, again, it's not too complex. It's just songs that we like, and there's a connection somehow.
0: Matt said you've got some great Jimmy Reed stories. Can you share one with us?
2: It'll be in my book. I remember John Lee Hooker just bought a new Cadillac, and I guess it was in Chicago. I'm not sure where they were, but Jimmy Reed and a couple of other guys, John was going to drive him around in his new Cadillac. While they're driving around, Jimmy says, "John, I need a bathroom." So John Lee's driving, looking for a gas station. He's not finding one. Finally, says, "Oh, okay, Jimmy, I see a gas station." "It's too late, John." He's done peed all over the floor of the back of John's new Cadillac.

0: the song on the album, The Blues Never Die. Do you want to talk about that and the...
1: Charlie brought that one in. It's an old Otis fan tune. Again, he knew Otis, so...
2: Otis was a real good friend of mine, and I always really liked that song, and anything I really like a lot, I like to try it sometimes, so I tried it out in honor of my memory of Otis, and we had so many good times together. I still miss that guy.

That's a song titled The Blues Never Die, and isn't that the truth? From Charlie Musselwhite and GA20, from the album that they have recently released. It's called Blues Now, and we were talking to Charlie and Matthew Stubbs from GA20. The other songs we heard during the interview, I'll Change My Style, as well as, they're based on the Jimmy Reed version of that song, Universal Rock, written by Earl Hooker and Junior Wells, Strange Land, a Charlie Musselwhite original composition, and the famous Cristo Redentor, written by Duke Pearson, which Charlie has done so well for so many decades. The album again, Blues Now. Hope you enjoyed our interview with Charlie Musselwhite and Matthew Stubbs. Let's move on to an event called the Threadheads Pattery. Well, Threadheads is an organization that raises money for musicians, charitable foundation, raising money for musicians. And Pattery, although it was originally a typo, has been given the name of the event that they hold on the Tuesday after the first weekend of Jazz Fest. It's in a place called the Deutsches Haus, which is quite near the New Orleans Jazz and Heritage Festival site, which is at the Fairgrounds Racetrack in New Orleans, just about a 15-minute bus ride out of the French Quarter. And there is a large area behind that particular building which has beautiful big oak trees. There's a crawfish boil and there's lots of music playing as well. And I caught up with a couple of the headliners of that particular day. It runs from 11 o'clock in the morning through till about 9 at night. It's a pretty laid back vibe. And I spoke to John Cleary, first of all, and Zachary Richard a little bit later on. And we're going to talk to John Cleary, but first I'd like to play you a track by Marsha Ball. This is a song called Red Beans that John Cleary performed at the Marsha Ball tribute during the first weekend of Jazz Fest. It was a fantastic tribute to Marsha, who's a wonderful piano player, originally from Texas, but very closely associated with New Orleans. And there was a star-studded list of people who appeared on the tribute, including Tracy Nelson from the band Mother Earth, but she's also recorded with Marsha and Irma Thomas in the past. Carolyn Wonderland, fantastic guitarist from Texas. Shelley King, a singer from Texas. The great Cindy Cashdollar, who's played not only with Bob Dylan, but also with Van Morrison. Emily Gimbel on keyboards. Terence Simeon, who'd be familiar to Australian audiences from his appearances at Blues Fest, and John Cleary playing this song, Red Beans. So let's hear Marsha Ball's version of the song, and then we'll hear John Cleary in a brief conversation, because there was a band playing while we did the interview, so it doesn't make for great radio, but I did manage to excerpt a little bit for you. And we'll hear after we have a chat to John, he'll tell us about the fantastic version of the Clifton Chenier song, I'm on a Wonder, that appeared on the tribute album to Clifton Chenier. First of all, here's Marsha Ball.

0: This year I tried to do more quality than quantity. It just will destroy you. No, I used to do like 40 gigs in 10 days.
1: And, but you're doing a few over the next week and have been doing a few.
2: What an amazing band.
0: Yeah, I did two on Sunday. A couple of shows yesterday. One show tonight and I've got a night off tomorrow.
1: And you are you at the Jazz and Blues Market? When was that? Is that,
0: that
1: coming
0: was,
1: up?
0: That was a couple of nights ago.
1: Nice venue too. New venue. Haven't been to before.
0: Yeah.
1: Hey, also, congratulations on the Grammy Award for the Clifton Chenier tribute.
0: Thank
1: which you. Shared in.
0: Thank you. Yeah, that was a fun project to...
1: Well, last year when I was here, you played me the track. Of course, I had to wait a while till it was released, but when we were doing the interview, you played me the track. You do a fantastic version of that song, I'm Not in the Wonder, and one of the highlights of the album, I have to say.
0: Thank you. Well, it really is based on an arrangement that my uncle used to play. My uncle turned me on to Clifton Chenier, and I used to play in his band when I first moved back to England from Louisiana, lived in England for a couple of years. And I got the gig playing at his band, and that was one of the tunes on his set, because he used to see Clifton Chenier play this tune when he lived in New Orleans in the early 70s. So I based the arrangement on his arrangement, really. And I thought, you know, it was important to... Well, it's... I chose that song because that was one song that you could actually, as they say, do a flip on. You could flip the arrangement, do something different

0: Nice to see you once again. We did do an interview many years ago.
1: It was probably less windy.
0: It was a little bit less windy, yeah.
1: Yeah, this is going to be kind of... But you got a pad, so you'll be all right.
0: Should be okay.
1: Okay.
0: Nice to see a lovely performance at the Deutsches Haus, the home of the Threadheads Patchery.
1: Home of the big beer mugs. I don't know if you've been inside, but they got a collection of beer mugs. You could probably put a 50-gallon tub inside of one of those. It's so big. But I've never been here before. I mean, I've been up and down the Bayou St. John, and I saw this place for years. I never knew anything went on here. But now I'm relieved to know that they drink a lot of beer. So,
0: let me ask you about your closing song, which is obviously a song that's very close to your heart.
1: I was going through physical therapy about 15 years ago, and I met a military veteran paraplegic, and we became very close friends, I guess because of the struggle that we were both facing. And then I saw him, I observed him, and I'm not a military person. I was a draft resistor during the Vietnam War. I'm living on another planet, but I was impressed by the humanity and the dedication that he brought to his community, and also troubled by the neglect that a lot of these men and women have to suffer in spite of their difficulties, physical and mental. They kind of fly under the radar of the society, and it just happened. I've never written a song with a purpose. I've written songs that have meaning and that have even political significance, but never on purpose. It just sort of happens. I mean, it's a song for me is an emotional pop-off valve. I just get to evacuate an emotion or express an emotion, whether that's longing or loss of love or finding love or, in this case, paying homage to men and women who have devoted a lot of their lives to the cause of defending this country, and who in many cases have been forgotten. The song is called Heart Like an Eagle. It's on all the platforms, and we are giving all of the proceeds, all the sales of the song go to an organization in Lafayette, Louisiana called the Wounded War Heroes, which you can find at woundedwarheroes.org, that take care of 350 veterans in my hometown. So,
0: your hometown, which is?
1: Lafayette, yeah. Louisiana, yeah. Right.
0: You've written a lot of songs about Louisiana, and I love the one, the second last song you did, My Friend Louisiana, which kind of sums up the feeling that people here have about the state.
1: Well, that's an amazing song because it's all the more amazing because I didn't write it. I started writing songs because I couldn't cover any songs. When I started playing, I was basically a folk singer in the 70s and trying to interpret people's songs. I never really felt that I could do it well enough, so I just started to write my own. That particular song was written by a friend of mine who's a carpenter, and it's called My Louisiana. You can find it anywhere, My Louisiana with two N's, and it's a tribute to this place, and really more to the people than the place. I mean, because we have great music and great food, but what makes this place so special is the people, you know. And it was my carpenter friend Tommy DeLong who wrote that song, and I'm just very happy that he did because I love to sing it.
0: Hey, you appeared at Jazz Fest the other day. Seems a long time ago now, but it's only a couple of days, on the Fado Doe stage. But I think the set was a bit different than today, wasn't it?
1: A little bit. I mean, there was threw a couple of things out. We did Côte Blanche Bay. The energy was good. I think it's because it's relaxing. The fairgrounds is always, for me, it's very... It's a stressful gig because you got to go get through the gate. And it's always a tussle just to get on the lot. And then, you know, you've got 60 minutes, and if you go over 1 minute, they pull the plug and take out the hook. So there's a lot of stress involved. Today was like, we played at Chicky Wawa Sunday night, and So now this is kind of like Sunday afternoon. This is like being on vacation. So it was fun.
0: How important is Jazz Fest for you in terms of promoting the music, your career and everything? I mean, I know it's really important to a lot of musicians here. You do a lot of gigs elsewhere, etc. So I'm wondering how important it is for you.
1: I've been playing the Jazz Festival since 1981. And it has always been a platform to spread the gospel, you know, because people come to New Orleans from all over the world. I've heard there are people from Australia that came to New Orleans. Fancy that. And with all of this international connection, it's really the ideal platform to promote Louisiana, its music, its culture, its people, its food, its spirit, and the songwriters like myself who are born and bred and deeply rooted in the tradition. So, I'd say Jazz Festival is, I mean, if you took the Jazz Festival out of the mix, that would be a great big hole.
0: Of course, you've had a career in Canada, haven't you?
1: I started singing in French.
0: Pardon me.
1: Almost by accident. I grew up speaking both French. My grandparents could not speak English. That was the last generation of the monolingual French Cajuns. And in the early 70s, just a series of very happy coincidences brought me to Quebec, where I fell in love with the French language culture and began to write songs in French. And most of the success that I have had in the music business has been in French in Canada. But I still come home and, you know, I'm pretty bilingual and I do enjoy, what I do as a songwriter is communicate. And if I could sing in all the languages of the world, I would, but I'm confined to two. So I do the best I can with the French and the English that I'm able to express. It's two different. It's a very different styles, though, and it's almost a schizophrenic career because the people in Canada don't really know that I do this, and the people from here don't even know that I work in Canada most of the time. So it's an interesting schizophrenic career, but I'm just very fortunate to be able to do this. And to be deeply rooted in Louisiana, in its linguistic culture, of which I'm very, very attached as well. But, you know, I'm just lucky to be here. I was talking to George Porter. We were just laughing, you know, because we've both been around the block a couple times. And it's just, you know, just lucky to be here, bro.
0: Well, we're all lucky to be here.
1: That's it.
0: This is my 29th Jazz Fest, so.
1: All right, well.
0: Count myself very lucky to be here. I want to ask you about the importance of Lafayette in terms of the music of Louisiana, because it's a really crucial city in this state and has been for many years in terms of that music, hasn't you? And you were talking about one of the clubs
1: in
0: Le
1: Bon-Ton. Bon-Ton Club Air. It was a black Zydeco club, but every Wednesday night they had white night, so it let white people in. It was part of this amazingly rich culture. When you talk about Lafayette is the capital of French Louisiana. It is the place in Louisiana where you can still find people who will speak French, and the linguistic, literary, musical culture of French Louisiana is based in Lafayette. And I'm very happy to see a new generation, bands like of young men like Louis Michaud and Jordan Thibodeau, and there's a host of others, Steve Riley, and the list goes on, and ladies too, Kelly Jones, Christy Guri. It's an effervescent population expressing themselves in French, creating in a tradition, which is also very interesting for me because although I'm a songwriter, I consider myself to be part of I'm not a traditional musician in the sense of playing songs, interpreting songs in a folkloric fashion, but I'm part of a tradition. You know, I'm part of a tradition of French Louisiana, of Southwest Louisiana, that that has people like Bobby Charles and See You Later Alligator and Rod Bernard, and also Ira Lejeune and D.L. Menard and all of the wonderful French language musicians who preceded me. And I'm just lucky to be a link in the chain. I don't know if I'm the weakest link or the strongest, but I'm just happy to be a link.
0: Fantastic to catch up. Thanks for spending the time with me, and love that show, and hopefully we'll see you many more times here.
1: I hope so. Thank you for coming. And like my grandmother said, well, now that you know the way, be sure to come back.
0: Thanks, Zachary. Thanks very much.

Zachary Richard, the Cajun rocker, and a song written by his friend that's called My Louisiane. And we were talking to Zachary Richard and John Cleary at the Threadheads Patry. No, that is not a typo. It is a patry, but it's more of a party than a patry. But the word patry appears on the poster deliberately. As I said, they've used that title for many years. The other song from Zachary we heard, Heart Like an Eagle, and also from John Cleary, I'm on a Wonder, from A Tribute to the King of Zydeco. Fantastic tribute album. If you haven't got it, it does feature the Rolling Stones on one track, produced by C.C. Adcock, and I'm amazed that it didn't do better, but it is well worth searching out. And Red Beans, a song by Marsha Ball, performed by John Cleary at the Marsha Ball Tribute during the Jazz and Heritage Festival 2026. Hope you've enjoyed Off the Record this week. I'll be coming to you from home next week, but I'll be bringing home a few interviews with me to play for you from New Orleans, so I hope you can join me then on Off the Record, brought to you on the satellite network of the Community Broadcasting Association of Australia and supported by the Community Broadcasting Foundation. Hope you have a great week. Talk to you next week.

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society cruise down the road each day. They got the economic wherewithal, we can't afford to pay. They got them numbered bank accounts, the system assures they win. They exploit the population, we're on the outside looking in. Them pillars of society drive us like a tool, for them that's cool. They drive Mercedes, Benz, and Porsches, live Rolls-Royce gilt-edged lives. You can tell the affluent from the status symbols that they drive. When you're on the dole queue,

At the church on Sunday, the crowd in the front pews. There's a hierarchy of dominance with a power at the top. And if you think you found the magic key, you find they changed the lock. Simple as a society. Drive us like a tool, for them that's cool.

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I'd like to make decisions, but they won't allow the time. It says religion is the

titles of status and dominance on their progeny and their class. Sir, Your Honor, Your Grace, Your Highness were made to polish and lick their brass. 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

I just wanna know what is peace. Can someone educate us all? Because all that it seems is that no one even knows what it means. I mean, I could be wrong, but society is telling me that freedom isn't actually free. I hate

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There's a lot of white mob on this land to do as much as they can to give back, and yes, I understand.

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goodbye. You better go, you got a plane to catch. 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

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I used to feel like anything was possible, like I could head in any direction I wanted to, overcome any obstacle. 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It's not

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1: National Radio News.
2: Good morning, I'm Laura Devoy. A new report has found the New South Wales health system is continuing to experience significant pressure with increasing demand for hospital and ambulance services. The Bureau of Health Information says in 2024-25, patients in New South Wales spent less time in emergency departments compared to most other jurisdictions, but bed occupancy rates reached record levels. 94.8% of available beds were occupied, and New South Wales public hospital patients had higher wait times for elective surgery. Police are calling for calm in Northern Ireland after a shocking knife attack fueled tensions in the capital Belfast. A 30-year-old man, believed to be from Sudan, has been charged with attempted murder and will face court on Wednesday. The victim is in a serious condition in hospital. Buses and bins have been set alight and protesters gathered in Parliament Square calling for limits on immigration, which have also been widespread on social media. First Minister Michelle O'Neill says there is no place for violence in Northern Ireland.
3: The perpetrator of this heinous crime must face the full weight of the law. I think we're all united in saying that those involved in violent criminality have no place in this society. Anyone who engages in violent criminality have no place in our community.
2: The Lebanese Health Ministry says 8 people were killed in Israeli strikes on the city of Tyre. The Israeli military had earlier issued an alert for residents to evacuate. There have been numerous ceasefire agreements between Israel and Lebanon, but Hezbollah rejected the latest one last week, and Israel has said it will continue to target the militant group. South Australia's local government association says it's looking into potential impacts of a delay to upcoming council elections. Shannon Kirkwood has more details.
4: Yesterday, South Australia's acting electoral commissioner, Leah McClay, announced she's waiting on a decision by the state government on whether it will approve a request for a delay of the November elections. Ms. McClay says she wants to wait until the implementation of recommendations from an independent review of this year's state election. That review is currently underway. She says more time is required to avoid a repeat of the problems experienced during the state election, including uncounted ballots. Local Government Association President Heather Holmes-Ross says this may have substantial implications, not only for local governments in general, but current elected members.
2: Dr. Clara Perron, a researcher at the National Museum of Natural History in France, has been awarded the Hawke Rocard Medal. Named after former Prime Ministers Bob Hawke and Michel Rocard, who in 1989 spearheaded a global effort to prevent mining in Antarctica, Dr. Perron's research has shed light on the ecosystems and fish population of southern and Antarctic waters. Turning to sport, Gary Ablett Jr. has been inducted into the AFL's Hall of Fame. A Brownlow medalist and an 8-time All-Australian, the 42-year-old played 357 games for Geelong and Gold Coast. He acknowledged his father, Gary Ablett Sr., also in the AFL Hall of Fame.
5: I can still remember being a kid watching you play football and thinking, when I grow up, I want to be just like you. I feel very blessed to have been able to hang around the football club with Nathan, watch you train and play the game you love.
2: Tim Evans, John Worsfold, David Cantilla, Hayden Kennedy and Dustin Fletcher were the other inductees who were honoured at a ceremony in Melbourne last night. And in cricket, Bangladesh has defeated Australia by 86 runs in a rain-affected one-day international.
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Selena Gomez with Back to You. Also, Hilltop Hood's Nosebleed Section and Katrina on the Waves and Walking on Sunshine. Good morning, 2 Dry FM Friday Breakfast. Hey, it's that time of year again. 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Here's Sabrina Carpenter. This is Nobody's Son.

0: with Glitter, also Black Eyed Peas. Let's get it started. And Roxy Music, Avalon. Hey, it's Friday morning. 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Let's look at the weekend weather. Today we've got sunny and 24 for Broken Hill and Menindee. Tomorrow, shower or two, 20 degrees. Sunday, mostly sunny, 18. 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

Magic with Rude. Also, Brodsky Beat, Small Town Boy, and Gypsy Kings, Bombaleo. G'day, it's Friday morning, Too Dry FM, currently 12 degrees, forecast for today, sunny and 24. 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
1: Good morning, I'm Laura Devoy. A new report has found the New South Wales health system is continuing to experience significant pressure with increasing demand for hospital and ambulance services. The Bureau of Health Information says in 2024-25, patients in New South Wales spent less time in emergency departments compared to most other jurisdictions, but bed occupancy rates reached record levels. 94.8% of available beds were occupied, and New South Wales public hospital patients had higher wait times for elective surgery. Police are calling for calm in Northern Ireland after a shocking knife attack fueled tensions in the capital Belfast. A 30-year-old man, believed to be from Sudan, has been charged with attempted murder and will face court on Wednesday. The victim is in a serious condition in hospital. Buses and bins have been set alight and protesters gathered in Parliament Square calling for limits on immigration, which have also been widespread on social media. First Minister Michelle O'Neill says there is no place for violence in Northern Ireland.
2: The perpetrator of this heinous crime must face the full weight of the law. I think we're all united in saying that those involved in violent criminality have no place in this society. Anyone who engages in violent criminality have no place in our community.
1: The Lebanese Health Ministry says 8 people were killed in Israeli strikes on the city of Tyre. The Israeli military had earlier issued an alert for residents to evacuate. There have been numerous ceasefire agreements between Israel and Lebanon, but Hezbollah rejected the latest one last week, and Israel has said it will continue to target the militant group. South Australia's local government association says it's looking into potential impacts of a delay to upcoming council elections. Shannon Kirkwood has more details.
3: Yesterday, South Australia's acting electoral commissioner Leah McClay announced she's waiting on a decision by the state government on whether it will approve a request for a delay of the November elections. Ms. McClay says she wants to wait until the implementation of recommendations from an independent review of this year's state election. That review is currently underway. She says more time is required to avoid a repeat of the problems experienced during the state election, including uncounted ballots. Local Government Association President Heather Holmes-Ross says this may have substantial implications, not only for local governments in general, but current elected members.
1: Dr. Clara Perron, a researcher at the National Museum of Natural History in France, has been awarded the Hawke Rocard Medal. Named after former Prime Ministers Bob Hawke and Michel Rocard, who in 1989 spearheaded a global effort to prevent mining in Antarctica, Dr. Perron's research has shed light on the ecosystems and fish population of southern and Antarctic waters. Turning to sport, Gary Ablett Jr. has been inducted into the AFL's Hall of Fame. A Brownlow medalist and an 8-time All-Australian, the 42-year-old played 357 games for Geelong and Gold Coast. He acknowledged his father, Gary Ablett Sr., also in the AFL Hall of Fame.
4: I can still remember being a kid watching you play football and thinking, when I grow up, I want to be just like you. I feel very blessed to have been able to hang around the football club with Nathan, watch you train and play the game you love.
1: Tim Evans, John Worsfold, David Cantilla, Hayden Kennedy and Dustin Fletcher were the other inductees who were honoured at a ceremony in Melbourne last night. And in cricket, Bangladesh has defeated Australia by 86 runs in a rain-affected one-day international.
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Tyler with Ring, Ring, Ring. Also, Beyonce, Ring Off, and Jefferson Airplane and Somebody to Love. Loving that it's a Friday. You're listening at 2DRY FM. 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

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Let's look at the weekend weather. Today, sunny and 24. Then it looks like it's going to get a little bit damp. Tomorrow, a shower or two, 20 degrees. And Sunday, mostly sunny, 18. 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
4: 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It's called Baby Steps.

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Also, Sigma Changing and Dave Edmonds, Girls Talk. Hey, it's Too Dry FM, currently 13 degrees. Forecast for today, sunny with a top of 24. 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
1: Good morning, I'm Laura Devoy. A new report has found the New South Wales health system is continuing to experience significant pressure with increasing demand for hospital and ambulance services. The Bureau of Health Information says in 2024-25, patients in New South Wales spent less time in emergency departments compared to most other jurisdictions, but bed occupancy rates reached record levels. 94.8% of available beds were occupied, and New South Wales Public Hospital patients had higher wait times for elective surgery. Police are calling for calm in Northern Ireland after a shocking knife attack fueled tensions in the capital Belfast. A 30-year-old man, believed to be from Sudan, has been charged with attempted murder and will face court on Wednesday. The victim is in a serious condition in hospital. Buses and bins have been set alight and protesters gathered in Parliament Square calling for limits on immigration, which have also been widespread on social media. First Minister Michelle O'Neill says there is no place for violence in Northern Ireland.
2: The perpetrator of this heinous crime must face the full weight of the law. I think we're all united in saying that those involved in violent criminality have no place in this society. Anyone who engages in violent criminality have no place in our community.
1: The Lebanese Health Ministry says 8 people were killed in Israeli strikes on the city of Tyre. The Israeli military had earlier issued an alert for residents to evacuate. There have been numerous ceasefire agreements between Israel and Lebanon, but Hezbollah rejected the latest one last week, and Israel has said it will continue to target the militant group. South Australia's local government association says it's looking into potential impacts of a delay to upcoming council elections. Shannon Kirkwood has more details.
3: Yesterday, South Australia's acting electoral commissioner, Leah McClay, announced she's waiting on a decision by the state government on whether it will approve a request for a delay of the November elections. Ms. McClay says she wants to wait until the implementation of recommendations from an independent review of this year's state election. That review is currently underway. She says more time is required to avoid a repeat of the problems experienced during the state election, including uncounted ballots. Local Government Association President Heather Holmes-Ross says this may have substantial implications, not only for local governments in general, but current elected members.
1: Dr. Clara Perron, a researcher at the National Museum of Natural History in France, has been awarded the Hawke Rocard Medal. Named after former Prime Ministers Bob Hawke and Michel Rocard, who in 1989 spearheaded a global effort to prevent mining in Antarctica, Dr. Perron's research has shed light on the ecosystems and fish population of southern and Antarctic waters. Turning to sport, Gary Ablett Jr. has been inducted into the AFL's Hall of Fame. A Brownlow medalist and an 8-time All-Australian, the 42-year-old played 357 games for Geelong and Gold Coast. He acknowledged his father, Gary Ablett Sr., also in the AFL Hall of Fame.
4: I can still remember being a kid watching you play football and thinking, when I grow up, I want to be just like you. I feel very blessed to have been able to hang around the football club with Nathan, watch you train and play the game you love.
1: Tim Evans, John Worsfold, David Cantilla, Hayden Kennedy and Dustin Fletcher were the other inductees who were honoured at a ceremony in Melbourne last night. And in cricket, Bangladesh has defeated Australia by 86 runs in a rain-affected one-day international.
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had with Amy Shark and Sway My Way. Also, Peking Duck, Say My Name, and Chris Rea and On the Beach, Too Dry FM. Good morning. Friday breakfast. Yeah, wouldn't mind being on the beach. Anyway, let's get through today. Hey, it's that time of year again. 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Coming up in the mix, Will Smith, his Haven. This is I Run. 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Coming.

Feeling just that little bit dry? Then wet yourself on some of this stuff. The best songs from the 60s, 70s, 80s, 90s, and now. 107.7 Too Dry FM.

0: it was. Harry Styles. Also, Love Runs Out from One Republic and Miami. Will Smith. 2DryFM, good morning. Welcome to Friday Breakfast. Let's have a look at the forecast. Today, sunny and 24. A little bit damper as we head through the week. We've got tomorrow, shower 2, 20 degrees, possible rainfall between 0 and 4 mils. Sunday, mostly sunny, 18, possible rainfall between 5 mils, 0 and 5 mils. And then for Monday, partly cloudy, 22. Right now, we're at 14 degrees with the weather brought to you by our sponsor, GT Loader Hire, 0438 812 513.
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0: 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Shaken Stevens coming up right now, Noah Kahan, this is The Great Divide.

Feeling just that little bit dry? Then wet yourself on some of this stuff. The best songs from the 60s, 70s, 80s, 90s, and now. 107.7. 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

Madness there from Ty and James Organ, Worth My Time. Also, Thirsty Merc out of 2011, All My Life. And Shaken Stevens, Oh Julie. Hey, 2Dry FM, good morning. It's Friday breakfast coming up. Creedence Clearwater Revival. Let's hear from King Stingray. This is Get Me Out.

Creedence Clearwater Revival and Fortunate Son. Also, King Stingray with Get Me Out. Sue Dryer FM. I'm just about out of here talking about getting out. 9 o'clock news coming up. Then DJ Barry. Enjoy your day and the weekend. Here's Sheryl Crow, If It Makes You Happy.

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1: Good morning, I'm Laura Devoy. A new report has found the New South Wales health system is continuing to experience significant pressure with increasing demand for hospital and ambulance services. The Bureau of Health Information says in 2024-25, patients in New South Wales spent less time in emergency departments compared to most other jurisdictions, but bed occupancy rates reached record levels. 94.8% of available beds were occupied, and New South Wales Public Hospital patients had higher wait times for elective surgery. Police are calling for calm in Northern Ireland after a shocking knife attack fueled tensions in the capital Belfast. A 30-year-old man, believed to be from Sudan, has been charged with attempted murder and will face court on Wednesday. The victim is in a serious condition in hospital. Buses and bins have been set alight and protesters gathered in Parliament Square calling for limits on immigration, which have also been widespread on social media. First Minister Michelle O'Neill says there is no place for violence in Northern Ireland.
2: The perpetrator of this heinous crime must face the full weight of the law. I think we're all united in saying that those involved in violent criminality have no place in this society. Anyone who engages in violent criminality have no place in our community.
1: The Lebanese Health Ministry says 8 people were killed in Israeli strikes on the city of Tyre. The Israeli military had earlier issued an alert for residents to evacuate. There have been numerous ceasefire agreements between Israel and Lebanon, but Hezbollah rejected the latest one last week, and Israel has said it will continue to target the militant group. South Australia's local government association says it's looking into potential impacts of a delay to upcoming council elections. Shannon Kirkwood has more details.
3: Yesterday, South Australia's acting electoral commissioner, Leah McClay, announced she's waiting on a decision by the state government on whether it will approve a request for a delay of the November elections. Ms. McClay says she wants to wait until the implementation of recommendations from an independent review of this year's state election. That review is currently underway. She says more time is required to avoid a repeat of the problems experienced during the state election, including uncounted ballots. Local Government Association President Heather Holmes-Ross says this may have substantial implications, not only for local governments in general, but current elected members.
1: Dr. Clara Perron, a researcher at the National Museum of Natural History in France, has been awarded the Hawke Rocard Medal. Named after former Prime Ministers Bob Hawke and Michel Rocard, who in 1989 spearheaded a global effort to prevent mining in Antarctica, Dr. Perron's research has shed light on the ecosystems and fish population of southern and Antarctic waters. Turning to sport, Gary Ablett Jr. has been inducted into the AFL's Hall of Fame. A Brownlow medalist and an 8-time All-Australian, the 42-year-old played 357 games for Geelong and Gold Coast. He acknowledged his father, Gary Ablett Sr., also in the AFL Hall of Fame.
4: I can still remember being a kid watching you play football and thinking, when I grow up, I want to be just like you. I feel very blessed to have been able to hang around the football club with Nathan, watch you train and play the game you love.
1: Tim Evans, John Worsfold, David Cantilla, Hayden Kennedy and Dustin Fletcher were the other inductees who were honoured at a ceremony in Melbourne last night. And in cricket, Bangladesh has defeated Australia by 86 runs in a rain-affected one-day international.
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4: It's Friday, the 12th day of June 2026. End of the week, you beauty. And you've got DJ Barry in the chair. Let's have a look at the weather. Today on the hill, mostly cloudy. Top of 23, minimum of 13 for tonight. Tomorrow's Saturday, cloudy, 21. And for Sunday, mostly cloudy, 15. We're currently on 16 degrees. Menindee today, mostly cloudy. Top of 23, minimum of 12 for tonight. You're currently on 15 degrees. 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What's lined up for today, 10 a.m.-ish, I'll tell you about the Beyond Dust Festival. They're starting to get the plans together, etc. for that. So I'll give you a bit of info around about 10 a.m. Then half 10, we've got our segment, A Song's Journey. And we're following the song All Along the Watchtower, of course, originally written by Bob Dylan. But what have we got lined up now? We've got Chris Farlow.

sport. AFL. And the Dogs got smashed by the Crows last night. This evening we've got the Suns versus the Cats at 7:10 p.m. Local AFL tomorrow. North v Central's at the Jube. And South v West at the Alma Oval. NRL. Last night the Broncos lost to the Rabbitohs. Tonight we've got the Roosters versus the Dolphins, 7:30 p.m. Outback Rugby League on Sunday at Memorial Oval, round 5. Mildura versus Menindi first, then Wilcannia versus Broken Hill Scorpions. Local soccer on Sunday. We've got Alma versus Celtics and West versus St. Joe's. That's the sport. Local news. And a recently transported population of yellow-footed rock wallabies in Mutwinji has looked like they're starting to breed, with the sign of Joey's being carried. There will be a big freeze event at the North Football Club Saturday night. Members of all the four teams will be involved, including umpires. This is to support the MND cause. Of course, we've had the loss of Neil Danaher recently, so if you can get along to the North Football Club and support the cause. That's the local news. It's that time of year again. The Harvey Norman half-yearly clearance is on. 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